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1: Shotting ya with Jumingo.

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Floats are so cold. Specking my vocals. All my old folks. Old folks' homes. 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